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Together, we are all New Brunswick. We are the true North, strong and free. 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
1: Good morning. Water bombers were dispatched to fight a wildfire near Riverside Albert yesterday afternoon. The fire burned just over 9 hectares in a remote logging area off Route 915 before it was classed as contained. No homes are threatened, although some unoccupied cottages are nearby. Riverside Albert Assistant Deputy Chief Peter Brzezinski tells CTV the planes arrived very quickly, which likely saved the day. The whole province is under a red no-burn order, with several small fires burning, mainly in southern areas of the province. There have been 264 wildfires so far this season. That's more than double the number up to the same point last year. The province's fire chiefs held their annual conference in Moncton on the weekend and warned residents to be prepared and protect their properties in advance, according to CBC. The chiefs say lessons learned from last year's wildfire season show that public preparedness is just as critical as frontline firefighting. Gas prices down on the weekend across the province. The Energy and Utilities Board invoked the interrupter clause Friday night, dropping the maximum price of regular gas by 6.2 cents. So the maximum remains at $1.95.1 this morning. The maximum for diesel was unchanged at 233.4 a liter. Conservative leader Pierre Poilievre's demanding the Prime Minister overrule a new CRTC decision that forces streaming giants to pay more for Canadian content. The regulator has tripled the revenue Netflix, Disney Plus, and Amazon Prime must set aside for Canadian programming, raising it to 15%. Poilievre calls it a consumer tax that'll just lead to higher subscription prices. He also warns it could trigger retaliation and more tariffs by Donald Trump on Canadian steel, aluminum, and lumber. The U.S. ambassador says the decision is making a bad situation worse, according to media reports. Poilievre says Carney cannot pass the buck to bureaucrats. In sports at the World Hockey Championships, Canada beat Slovakia 5-1 and are atop their group with a record of 5-0 now. NHL playoffs, Avalanche on the verge of elimination after the Golden Knights 5-3 win. They're now 3-0. In baseball, Blue Jays lost 4-1 to Pittsburgh, Twins down the Red Sox 6-5, Yankees blanked the Rays 2-0. In the NBA playoffs, Spurs beat the Thunder 103-82, tying their series at 2 games each. Now you're up to date. I'm Daryl Good.
2: In your cool weather forecast today, some rain and a high of 14. Rain all ends tonight with a low dipping down to 9. And then sunshine tomorrow, 17, 24 inland. It's 9 degrees at 6:02, and that's cool weather.
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0: St. John's Greatest Hits, Cool 98 with Wham, Careless Whisper, 610. Good morning. It's 6:11, actually, Monday morning, and rain in the forecast today. We're going to see a high around 14, but all ending tonight. Coming up, some music news, also some things locally that are happening, like Pink in the Park that I'm going to be at. I'll tell you more about that. We're partnering with St. Joe's, so excited about Pink in the Park coming up. Also, some interesting flavors going viral. I have a palate of a five-year-old, so I don't think I could do it, but maybe you could. I'll tell you what flavors those are. Add a new biopic in the works, but someone's not very happy about it. I'll fill you all in on that and more coming up. Kokomo and the Beach Boys next.
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0: come on, pretty mama. Oh, it'd be so nice to be there. Bermuda, Bahamas, because it's a rainy day in St. John today. We're going to see a high of 14, but rain continuing throughout the day. The duckies like it. That's good for them, though. I'd like to see some sunshine. We will see it tomorrow. Looks like on this Monday, May 25th, National Wine Day. Now, that is a day I can get behind. Also, Tap Dance Day today, Brown Bag Day, and in the States, it's Memorial Day. On this date, back in 1837, the Patriots of Lower Canada, also known as Quebec, rebel against the British for freedom. 1927, Henry Ford announced that he's ending production of the Model T Ford. 1932, Goofy, also known as Dippy Dog, first appeared in Mickey's Review by Walt Disney. The first airmail letter to circle the globe returned to New York back on this date in 1937. 1968, the Stones released Jumpin' Jack Flash. 1977, the OG Star Wars movie premiered, starring Mark Hamill, Carrie Fisher, and Harrison Ford, of course. Brady Bunch Hour last aired on this date in 1977. 78, Stanley Cup Final, Boston, and had a three-peat for Montreal Canadiens. Beat the Bruins 4-1 as Mario Tremblay scored twice in a 4-2 series victory. 1979, Alien, the horror film by Ridley Scott and starring Sigourney Weaver, was released. Jay Leno became the permanent host of The Tonight Show on this date in 1992. And in 2011, Oprah aired her last show, ending her 25-year run of The Oprah Winfrey Show. Happy birthday today to Mike Myers, 63 today, and Ian McKellen, of course, of Lord of the Rings and X-Men, 87 years old today. If you're celebrating, let me know. We'll give you a birthday shout-out. Text it into 658-2398. Meatloaf on the way, and Lube is next.
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0: In your cool weather forecast today, some rain and a high of 14. Rain all ends tonight with a low dipping down to 9, and then sunshine tomorrow, 17, 24 inland.
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1: Good morning. The Holt government is asking a judge to throw out two lawsuits by American Iron and Metal over the 2023 fire at its waterfront scrapyard. The province is arguing the cases are moot because the operating approval and salvage dealer's license in question have since expired. The massive fire took 40 hours to put out and triggered a citywide shelter-in-place order. The province suspended the shredder's operating approval and later revoked the salvage license. AIM is suing for a judicial review, arguing the decisions unfairly relied on a task force report that called its operations a risk to public safety, according to Brunswick News. A judge has reserved decision. One man was taken to hospital after a fire in Riverview. Crews responded to the blaze on Kerry Court Friday morning, found heavy fire inside and the exterior. The man had already gotten himself out of the house. The fire crews quickly put out the flames and knocked down a fire in the basement. Two people are now displaced and the home was heavily damaged on both levels. The cause is under investigation and there's no word on the man's condition this morning. The world's longest covered bridge is expected to reopen in Heartland by mid-June, just in time for its 125th anniversary. The province says the bridge will reopen to vehicle traffic if weather cooperates. The 1,282-foot-long wooden bridge has faced repeated closures in recent years due to ice damage and structural issues. It closed again in January for repairs to the pedestrian walkway and wooden exterior panels. A 3-ton weight limit remains in place, according to the Daily Gleaner. Prime Minister Mark Carney will travel to New York City this week to meet with business leaders and court more investment. His office announcing that Carney will be there Wednesday and Thursday. He'll meet with CEOs, entrepreneurs, and money managers to pitch Canada as an investment destination. In sports, another win for Canada at the World Hockey Championships, beating Slovakia 5-1. They're alone atop Group B now, 5-0. Colorado facing elimination in the West Division final in the NHL, losing their third straight to Vegas 5-3. On the Diamonds, Pirates beat the Blue Jays 4-1. Twins clipped the Red Sox 6-5. Yankees blanked the Rays 2-0. The NBA playoffs, San Antonio tied a series with Oklahoma City with a 103-82 win in Game 4. Now you're up to date. I'm Daryl Good.
2: In your cool weather forecast today, some rain and a high of 14. Rain all ends tonight with a low dipping down to 9. And then sunshine tomorrow, 17, 24 inland. It's 9 degrees at 6:33, and that's cool weather.
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and break. 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

0: St. John's Greatest Hits, Cool 98 with Ironic and Alanis Morissette. 641, good morning. Looks like a rainy day all day long. What do they say? Oh, what's that? Oh, my goodness. Rain, rain, go away. Little Joelle wants to play. That's what I would always say to myself anyway on a rainy day. Temps around 14 today. Asking on the Cool 98 Facebook page, what food would you never eat again? I see fiddleheads all over my social media. People are just excited about finding fiddleheads. They love fiddleheads this time of the year. So I tried them a few years back because everyone was like, you have to try fiddleheads. You've never tried fiddleheads? They're amazing. I tried them. No. I mean, I do have a palate of a five-year-old, but not a fan. So asking, what food did you try, but you'll never eat it again? That's what I'm asking. So go to the Cool 98 Facebook page and let me know. I bet liver is going to be on the list. Never tried that. Won't try that. I don't even like the sound of the word, but fiddleheads, a no-go for me. Maybe you love them. Let me know if you're a fan of fiddleheads on the Cool 98 Facebook page. On the way with Roy Orbison and Chilliwack is next.
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7: In your cool weather forecast today, some rain and a high of 14. Rain all ends tonight with a low dipping down to 9. And then sunshine tomorrow, 17, 24 inland. 9 degrees is 646, and that's cool weather.
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0: Orbison, Pretty Woman on St. John's Greatest Hits. Cool 98. Good morning. It's 6:53 on a rainy Monday. Some traffic news. Churchill Boulevard at the corner of Somerset. Reduced to one lane starting today as crews are going to be doing some infrastructure upgrades in that area. And the work is lasting about 5 days. So it will affect both directions around the clock. But businesses still going to be open during this construction period. So just keep that in mind if you're traveling Churchill Boulevard down to one lane. Also coming up tonight, Quispam Sis makes it official as Mayor-elect Mary Schreier and the new town council are sworn in at Town Hall. Ceremony starts at 6 in council chambers. And it's going to include Schreier making some remarks as well as outgoing Mayor Libby O'Hara. So if you want to attend, the public is welcome. You can also watch live on the town's YouTube channel. Journey's on the way. Elton John coming up next.
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3: Good morning. Water bombers were dispatched to fight a wildfire near Riverside Albert yesterday afternoon. The fire burned just over 9 hectares in a remote logging area off Route 915 before it was classed as contained. No homes are threatened, although some unoccupied cottages are nearby. Riverside Albert Assistant Deputy Chief Peter Brzezinski tells CTV the planes arrived very quickly, which likely saved the day. The whole province is under a red no-burn order, with several small fires burning, mainly in southern areas of the province. There have been 264 wildfires so far this season. That's more than double the number up to the same point last year. The province's fire chiefs held their annual conference in Moncton on the weekend and warned residents to be prepared and protect their properties in advance, according to CBC. The chiefs say lessons learned from last year's wildfire season show that public preparedness is just as critical as frontline firefighting. Gas prices down on the weekend across the province. The Energy and Utilities Board invoked the interrupter clause Friday night, dropping the maximum price of regular gas by 6.2 cents. So the maximum remains at $1.95.1 this morning. The maximum for diesel was unchanged at $2.334 a liter. Conservative leader Pierre Poilievre is demanding the Prime Minister overrule a new CRTC decision that forces streaming giants to pay more for Canadian content. The regulator has tripled the revenue Netflix, Disney Plus, and Amazon Prime must set aside for Canadian programming, raising it to 15%. Poilievre calls it a consumer tax that'll just lead to higher subscription prices. He also warns it could trigger retaliation and more tariffs by Donald Trump on Canadian steel, aluminum, and lumber. The U.S. ambassador says the decision is making a bad situation worse, according to media reports. Poilievre says Carney cannot pass the buck to bureaucrats. In sports at the World Hockey Championships, Canada beat Slovakia 5-1 and are atop their group with a record of 5-0 now. NHL playoffs, Avalanche on the verge of elimination after the Golden Knights 5-3 win. They're now 3-0. In baseball, Blue Jays lost 4-1 to Pittsburgh, Twins down the Red Sox 6-5, Yankees blanked the Rays 2-0. In the NBA playoffs, Spurs beat the Thunder 103-82, tying their series at 2 games each. Now you're up to date. I'm Daryl Good.
4: In your cool weather forecast today, some rain and a high of 14. Rain all ends tonight with a low dipping down to 9, and then sunshine tomorrow, 17, 24 inland. It's 8 degrees at 7:05, and that's cool weather.
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0: Platinum Blonde, Situation Critical on St. John's Greatest Hits, Cool 98. Good morning, it's Joelle, 712 right now, and rain continuing all day today, temps around 14. Just a traffic note, just be mindful that traffic on Churchill Boulevard is going to be reduced to one lane starting today as crews complete infrastructure upgrades in that area. Businesses, though, still open. Well, police in Alberta responded to a report of a theft involving barbecue goods. They arrived to find a red fox with a mouthful of hot dogs. So cute. The RCMP said on social media that the officers responded in search of a suspect described as having red hair, being short in stature, and wearing a thick coat. After a brief investigation, the suspect was located attempting to conceal the evidence nearby, the Post said. They shared a picture of the thieving fox with his mouth filled with hot dogs. The suspect was released without conditions and a full belly, officials said. So cute. Music on the way with Queen. Backstreet Boys are next.
1: 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Soft, creamy, and crunchy. 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

0: Cool 98, St. John's Greatest Hits with Queen. I Wanna Break Free, 7:21. Just turned. I want to break free from this rain, but looks like we're not going to. Rain continuing today and temps around 14. Here's a question. Maybe you do this, but I always thought people put ketchup in the fridge. Don't we? According to food safety experts, that ketchup is perfectly fine sitting in the pantry after you open it. Apparently, a professor of food science, so you know it's got to be true, he said, I store my ketchup in the cupboard next to the barbecue sauce. It's high in acid, so microbes die off quicker at room temperature compared to in the refrigerator. Plus, room temperature ketchup pours out a whole lot easier than the cold stuff. And he said it's not just ketchup. Soy sauce, some hot sauces are pantry safe too. A few foods you should never refrigerate, like bread, apparently gets stale quicker in the fridge. I thought the opposite. Bread gets staler in the cupboard, not the fridge. But he's saying the opposite. He said honey crystallizes into a rock hard mess. Coffee can absorb moisture to make some pretty funky fridge odors. But foods like nuts, whole grain flour, and jarred pesto actually last longer in the fridge because heat and oxygen can make them go bad faster. What about you? Where's your ketchup right now? Is it in the cupboard or is it in the fridge? I would never put it in the cupboard after you open it. It's always the fridge, right? Am I crazy pants? Let me know. Text in 658-2398. On the way with Paul McCartney, Honeymoon Suites next.
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0: In your cool weather forecast today, some rain and a high of 14. Rain all ends tonight with a low dipping down to 9. And then sunshine tomorrow, 17, 24 inland. 8 degrees now at 7:23, and that's cool weather.
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4: Good morning. The Holt government is asking a judge to throw out two lawsuits by American Iron and Metal over the 2023 fire at its waterfront scrapyard. The province is arguing the cases are moot because the operating approval and salvage dealer's license in question have since expired. The massive fire took 40 hours to put out and triggered a citywide shelter-in-place order. The province suspended the shredder's operating approval and later revoked the salvage license. AIM is suing for a judicial review, arguing the decisions unfairly relied on a task force report that called its operations a risk to public safety, according to Brunswick News. A judge has reserved decision. One man was taken to hospital after a fire in Riverview. Crews responded to the blaze on Kerry Court Friday morning, found heavy fire inside and the exterior. The man had already gotten himself out of the house. The fire crews quickly put out the flames and knocked down a fire in the basement. Two people are now displaced and the home was heavily damaged on both levels. The cause is under investigation and there's no word on the man's condition this morning. The world's longest covered bridge is expected to reopen in Heartland by mid-June, just in time for its 125th anniversary. The province says the bridge will reopen to vehicle traffic if weather cooperates. The 1,282-foot long wooden bridge has faced repeated closures in recent years due to ice damage and structural issues. It closed again in January for repairs to the pedestrian walkway and wooden exterior panels. A 3-ton weight limit remains in place, according to the Daily Gleaner. Prime Minister Mark Carney will travel to New York City this week to meet with business leaders and court more investment. His office announcing that Carney will be there Wednesday and Thursday. He'll meet with CEOs, entrepreneurs, and money managers to pitch Canada as an investment destination. In sports, another win for Canada at the World Hockey Championships, beating Slovakia 5-1. They're alone atop Group B now, 5-0. Colorado facing elimination in the West Division final in the NHL, losing their third straight to Vegas 5-3. On the Diamonds, Pirates beat the Blue Jays 4-1. Twins clipped the Red Sox 6-5. Yankees blanked the Rays 2-0. The NBA playoffs, San Antonio tied a series with Oklahoma City with a 103-82 win in Game 4. Now you're up to date. I'm Daryl Good.
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6: In your cool weather forecast today, some rain and a high of 14. Rain all ends tonight with a low dipping down to 9, and then sunshine tomorrow, 17, 24 inland. It's 8 degrees at 7:36, and that's cool weather.
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0: Heart, Crazy on You, St. John's Greatest Hits, Cool 98, 744, good morning, a rainy day today, temps around 14. Pink in the Park is coming up. I'm going to have all the details on how you can contribute. It's going to be an amazing game with the Alpines, but there's going to be a cool little inning first. I'll have more on that coming up. Checking out the Cool 98 Vogue Optical web poll question today. What is your level of concern with the upcoming Atlantic hurricane season? Are you very concerned, somewhat concerned, or I don't care, not concerned whatsoever? And the majority of you said just that. 71% said I'm not concerned whatsoever. The season officially begins June 1st and ends on November 30th. Of this year. So let us know how you feel about the upcoming Atlantic hurricane season by going to Cool 98 FM. On the way, Chumbawamba.
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0: In your cool weather forecast today, some rain and a high of 14. Rain all ends tonight with a low dipping down to 9. And then sunshine tomorrow, 17, 24 inland. 8 degrees now at 748, and that's cool weather.
7: 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Yeah, it checks out. This is St. John's Greatest Hits. 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

0: Rumba tub thumping on St. John's greatest hits. Cool 98. Good morning. 7:51. Joel here, and it's a rainy day. It's a good napping day. Too bad he couldn't have to get up and go to work. Coming up June 4th, I'm pumped for Pink in the Park. It is happening once again. So mark June 4th on your calendar. Cool 98 is a sponsor, proud to partner with St. Joseph's Hospital Foundation. It's an annual event hosted by the St. John AJ Alpines to raise funds and awareness for St. Joe's Breast Health Trust Fund. It's the sixth annual, and it's so much fun. And of course, all for an amazing, amazing cause. St. Joseph's Breast Health Trust Fund supports patients from early detection through diagnosis and beyond, and serves Region 2, which is Sussex to St. Stephen. So over 12,000 breast screenings each year, 12,000 at St. Joe's Women's Health Center. And they're amazing there as well, if you have never been. Absolutely a fantastic staff. So they are combining advanced technology with compassionate care. And you can help out by attending the game June 4th. There's also going to be a charity inning. I'm going to be there singing the anthem. Stoked for that. And before the Senior League Alpines game at Memorial Field, two teams will go head-to-head. Some local figures, they're going to take the field, all in support of St. Joe's Breast Health Trust. So mark June 4th on your calendar, 6 o'clock start, Memorial Field. I can't wait to see you there. Loverboy, working for the weekend, next.
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5: 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Cool.

0: People looking for fiddleheads, eating fiddleheads, loving fiddleheads. Immediately no for me. I tried them. Will I try them again? No. So that's what I want to know on the Facebook page. What food did you try? But never again. Brooke said chicken feet. No, Brooke. Gross. Chicken feet. No, I wouldn't even attempt that. Good for you for attempting it anyway. Christine said liver and calamari, but there's a bunch more. Never tried either of those. Not even going to do it. Cindy said onions and anything with onions in it. I do not eat onions, but I love an onion ring. Do I eat the onion? No, I eat the batter. I take the onion out and then eat the batter. There's other people out there like me, I swear. If you are, please tell me I'm not crazy. 658-2398. People do that, right? They buy onion rings and then take the actual onion out and then just eat the ring part. I'm not the only one. I can't be. Candace said fiddleheads, calamari, and periwinkles. Yep, not trying those. Hummus and cottage cheese, said Clayton. John said liver. Nasty. Yep, not trying that. Pam said lobster. Chrissy said tofu. Gloria said anchovies. Jason said lobster. CA said wasabi. Denise said pizza. Sue said liver. And Elmore said garlic. I don't even like to look at it. Oh, I love me a garlic finger, though, Elmore. But I see where you're coming from. So what food have you tried, but never again? Go let us know on the Cool 98 Facebook page. Bananarama on the way. Oh, I love a banana. Oh, and Madonna's next.
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0: St. John's greatest hits, Cool 98 with Bananarama and Cruel Summer. Well, you know when summer's almost here because the Queen Square Farmers Market starts up, and it was so packed yesterday. It was so much fun, so many flavors. You're always bound to find something new and try some new flavorful food because it's delicioso. I don't think you're going to find these items at the farmer's market, though. Some interesting flavors going viral. Would you rather have hot dog-shaped Spam, asparagus ice cream, or wasp crackers? I know, take your time. It's hard. They all sound delicious. Hormel Foods has introduced the Spam dog. Basically, Spam in the shape of a hot dog. So that doesn't seem like a huge stretch. But if you're looking for something more plant-based, there's a farm in Massachusetts that sells asparagus ice cream. The farm is called Flavors of Cook Farm. It's a dairy farm, but it's in a town called Hadley, which is known as the asparagus capital of the world. So the ice cream is seasonal. It's called Hadley Grass. It also has almonds. What does it taste like? Is that what you're asking? Apparently, strings of chunks of asparagus are in it, but when you first take a bite, you get the sweet with the almond, like a pistachio flavor ice cream. Then the asparagus hits you on the backside, and you're like, oh, there it is. If you like asparagus, maybe you will love this ice cream. Immediately no for me. If you want a crunchier snack, there's a weird cracker in Japan called Jibachi Senbei, which is infused with whole dried digger wasps. The dough of the cracker is slightly sweet, and the dried wasps taste a little like burned raisins, if that sounds appetizing to you. How's that breakfast going down? Wham's on the way, Sarah McLachlan, and ice cream next.
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0: In your cool weather forecast today, some rain and a high of 14. Rain all ends tonight with a low dipping down to 9, and then sunshine tomorrow, 17, 24 inland. It's 9 degrees at 827, and that's cool weather.
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3: Good morning. The Holt government is asking a judge to throw out two lawsuits by American Iron and Metal over the 2023 fire at its waterfront scrapyard. The province is arguing the cases are moot because the operating approval and salvage dealer's license in question have since expired. The massive fire took 40 hours to put out and triggered a citywide shelter-in-place order. The province suspended the shredder's operating approval and later revoked the salvage license. AIM is suing for a judicial review, arguing the decisions unfairly relied on a task force report that called its operations a risk to public safety, according to Brunswick News. A judge has reserved decision. One man was taken to hospital after a fire in Riverview. Crews responded to the blaze on Kerry Court Friday morning, found heavy fire inside and the exterior. The man had already gotten himself out of the house. The fire crews quickly put out the flames and knocked down a fire in the basement. Two people are now displaced and the home was heavily damaged on both levels. The cause is under investigation and there's no word on the man's condition this morning. The world's longest covered bridge is expected to reopen in Heartland by mid-June, just in time for its 125th anniversary. The province says the bridge will reopen to vehicle traffic if weather cooperates. The 1,282-foot long wooden bridge has faced repeated closures in recent years due to ice damage and structural issues. It closed again in January for repairs to the pedestrian walkway and wooden exterior panels. A 3-ton weight limit remains in place, according to the Daily Gleaner. Prime Minister Mark Carney will travel to New York City this week to meet with business leaders and court more investment. His office announcing that Carney will be there Wednesday and Thursday. He'll meet with CEOs, entrepreneurs, and money managers to pitch Canada as an investment destination. In sports, another win for Canada at the World Hockey Championships, beating Slovakia 5-1. They're alone atop Group B now, 5-0. Colorado facing elimination in the West Division final in the NHL, losing their third straight to Vegas 5-3. On the Diamonds, Pirates beat the Blue Jays 4-1. Twins clipped the Red Sox 6-5. Yankees blanked the Rays 2-0. The NBA playoffs, San Antonio tied a series with Oklahoma City with a 103-82 win in Game 4. Now you're up to date. I'm Daryl Good.
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5: In your cool weather forecast today, some rain and a high of 14. Rain all ends tonight with a low dipping down to 9. And then sunshine tomorrow, 17, 24 inland. 9 degrees at 8:33, and that's cool weather.
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First, here's some self-control with Laura Brannigan.

0: self-control. Laura Brand again on St. John's greatest hits. Cool 98, it's 843. And rain in the forecast today. You're going to see temps around 14, 8 degrees right now. Let's check out the Cool 98 Vogue Optical web poll question. What's your level of concern with the upcoming Atlantic hurricane season? We're going to get more than rain if we have a bad hurricane season, which starts June 1st and will end on November 30th. So are you worried? Do you care? Have you even thought about it? I looked at the question like, oh, yeah, that's probably going to start soon, isn't it? Right on the ball I am. But the majority of you said not concerned whatsoever. 50% said not concerned. 42% said somewhat concerned. And 7% of you are very concerned. So what is your level of concern with the upcoming Atlantic hurricane season? Let us know. Go to the Cool 98 Vogue Optical web poll question at Cool 98 FM. Corey Hart's on the way. Smokey Robinson's coming up next.
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4: In your cool weather forecast today, some rain and a high of 14. Rain all ends tonight with a low dipping down to 9. And then sunshine tomorrow, 17, 24 inland.
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0: Corey Hart, In Your Soul on St. John's Greatest Hits. Cool 98. It's 8:53. Rainy day today. Temps around 14. Checking out some music news. Slash told Guitar World that playing the guitar just came natural to him. Can you imagine? I would love to be able to play the guitar. I tried once. Not good. Was not good. It was music class at St. Stephen High School, and I'm pretty sure the teacher passed me just so I would get out of there. I was so bad. So terrible. But that came natural to Slash. He said once he picked one up, he said, I just played a couple of notes, really, and it really spoke to me. It was almost like I should have been doing it prior to that. You know, it was something that just felt really natural. And he looks natural on stage, that's for sure. Def Leppard star Joe Elliott says he wishes he could combine his two passions sometimes, music and soccer. He said they would be my two major passions. Sometimes I wish there was a way I could play music while kicking a soccer ball around with my mates. Well, that would be interesting. I'd like to see that, Joe Elliott. On the way with Ace of Base, The Sign on Cool.
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0: St. John's Greatest Hits, Cool 98 with Ace of Base, The Sign. I saw a sign that I'm pretty sure it's raining. There are drops on the window. So, yeah, that was a sign. That was a sign for me. It's the 98-Minute Music Marathon, kicking off with Doug and the Slugs, Tom Petty, and the Rembrandts next.
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Too bad, Doug of the Slugs. So sad. St. John's greatest hits, Cool 98. Too bad if you didn't get a ticket to the Port City Beer Run. That's coming up on Saturday. Stoked for us. Always a great time. On the way, Billy Joel, Northern Pikes, Night Ranger, and here's Men at Work.

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It's the 98 Minute Music Marathon with Hall & Oates coming up. I have Paul Jantz on the way, you too, and here is Platinum Blonde.

is a man-eater. Hall & Oates on Cool 98, St. John's greatest hits. That's going to do it for me. I'm heading home for a nap. This rain makes me sleepy. Just like those pretzels make me thirsty. Going to leave you with the Rembrandts. Tenants also coming up. Here's Prince, 1999. Have a great day. I'll

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5: Rain today, 15 to 25 millimeters of it, patchy fog, windy high around 14. The rain will end this evening, then partly cloudy overnight, the winds easing and a low of 9. A mix of sun and cloud tomorrow, getting windy again in the afternoon, high 17 at the coast, 24 inland, showers Wednesday and 22.
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1: Rain today, 15 to 25 millimeters of it, patchy fog, windy high around 14. The rain will end this evening, then partly cloudy overnight, the winds easing and a low of 9. A mix of sun and cloud tomorrow, getting windy again in the afternoon, high 17 at the coast, 24 inland, showers Wednesday and 22.
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1: Rain today, 15 to 25 millimeters of it. Patchy fog, windy high around 14. The rain will end this evening, then partly cloudy overnight. The wind's easing and a low of 9. A mix of sun and cloud tomorrow, getting windy again in the afternoon. High 17 at the coast, 24 inland. Showers Wednesday and 22.
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4: Rain today, 15 to 25 millimeters of it. Patchy fog, windy high around 14. The rain will end this evening, then partly cloudy overnight. The wind's easing and a low of 9. A mix of sun and cloud tomorrow, getting windy again in the afternoon. High 17 at the coast, 24 inland. Showers Wednesday and 22.
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Greatest hits for the Maritimes and Corey Hart, Never Surrender, Survivor. I, the Tiger, kicking off two on our Monday afternoon. We've got the Bare Naked Ladies after ABBA. This is Dancing Queen.

0: Men at Work, who can it be now? Greatest hits for the Maritimes. And men at work, women at work, we're all at work. But maybe looking forward to those summer vacations. The web poll question Friday and over the weekend was, are you less productive leading up to your vacations? Most people think they aren't, but a study shows 70% of people are. So I guess whether or not we think we're less productive, turns out we are.
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0: You ever get to see them live? They're good. 5440, I Go Blind. Every song. I know that one. I know that one. I know that one. Great. Great Canadian acts. I'm Nathan. Good afternoon. We're going to keep things rolling. We have your forecast for the final week of May. Yeah, it's June next week. Can you believe it? Then Rick Springfield and Jesse's Girl.
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4: Rain today, 15 to 25 millimeters of it. Patchy fog, windy high around 14. The rain will end this evening, then partly cloudy overnight. The winds easing and a low of 9. A mix of sun and cloud tomorrow, getting windy again in the afternoon. High 17 at the coast, 24 inland. Showers Wednesday and 22.
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0: Run, Runaway, Great Big Sea, Greatest Hits for the Maritimes. I'm Nathan, and a very good afternoon. It's Cool 98 Vogue Optical Web Poll question. How concerned are you with hurricane season? It arrives a week from today, actually, June the 1st. Let us know at cool98.fm.
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Going back again, Sass Jordan, greatest hits for the Maritimes, and Billy Joel, Uptown Girl. A new biopic has been announced about Billy Joel. Guess who's not happy about it? Yeah, Billy. We'll talk after Hollywood.

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0: Aretha Franklin, Respect, greatest hits for the Maritimes. Kicking off 3 o'clock, we had Billy Joel. And there's a planned biopic, and he's not liking it. The planned movie, a feature film called Billy and Me, was announced last week Tuesday. It does not have his support. It's described as his untold origin story before the fame and before the world knew him as the Piano Man. Joel has released an official statement saying the filmmakers, quote, do not possess Billy Joel's life rights and will not be able to secure the music rights required for this project. So a biopic about Billy Joel without Billy Joel's songs, I can't see that going too far.
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0: Brian Adams and Mel C, When You're Gone, Greatest Hits for the Maritimes. I'm Nathan. Yes, we do more driving in the summer. That's absolutely right. And with the way gas prices are now, not fantastic. No, not fantastic at all. Here are some sneaky ways to save on fuel. Came across this article. We'll go through a few of them throughout the rest of the afternoon. And some of them you may already know, but some may be new to you. There is a sweet spot. Drive the highway sweet spot as much as possible. So if you have a bit of a lead foot, speeding on the highway is bad for fuel efficiency, and it's not a small difference. No. Even over by 10 kilometers an hour, you're looking at, I'm trying to do American to Canadian conversions here, they have it at 27 cents per gallon, so call it 9 cents a liter for 10 kilometers over the speed limit. More for your gas. That's a lot of money. Here's something, and I'm guilty of this. I don't do it anymore after I read this article. Stop topping off your tank. When it clicks, stop. First of all, you might actually be doing damage to your vehicle, and you're wasting gas. When the pump automatically stops, it means the tank is full. Anything you pump after that doesn't actually go into the fuel tank. It goes into your vapor canister and ends up releasing vapor unnecessarily. And even in one U.S. state, in Oregon, it is illegal. When your nozzle clicks, that's it. Don't even round it up. I didn't know a vehicle had a vapor chamber, but I certainly won't be topping up my vehicle anymore.
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4: Periods of rain ending this evening, then cloudy with a chance of showers after that, a low of 9 overnight. For Tuesday, a mix of sun and cloud, high tomorrow of 24 inland, high of 17 on the coast. And for Wednesday, more showers and a high of 22.
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0: Lover Boy, the Kid is hot tonight. Greatest hits for the Maritime Show and Jen the Black Hearts. I love rock and roll. Hope you're doing all right. A lot of great things coming up this week, including Canada's Circus Spectacular. Yep, at Lord Beaverbrook Rink on Friday. That's right. There are two shows scheduled. If you want more details, we have a link at the events page at cool98.fm.
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1: Good afternoon. The Holt government has released an action plan to strengthen New Brunswick power and position the province as a significant player in the energy sector. Action plans in response to the recent independent review of NB Power that aimed to improve affordability, accountability, and long-term financial sustainability. Province says the action plan will move ahead with all 50 recommendations from the independent review. Key measures include developing a new long-term energy policy, modernizing the Electricity Act, and establishing a consumer advocate office. The plan also calls for greater regional cooperation among maritime utilities and stronger oversight of major projects, including Mactaquac, Beldune, and Point Lepreau. Energy Minister Renee Legacy says the goal is to modernize the utility and to help stabilize electricity rates as demand continues to rise. The chief of the St. John Police has announced he's retiring after 38 years in policing. In a statement released today, Chief Robert Bruce says he will step down at the end of his current contract in July. Says the decision follows 5 years of leading the force, a period he describes as focused on modernization and organizational change. Those efforts weren't always smooth, as Bruce faced complaints from rank-and-file members. A workplace conduct review dismissed the majority of complaints against him, although Bruce did apologize for the use of unacceptable language during closed-door meetings. One officer who filed a workplace harassment complaint later took the St. John Board of Police Commissioners to court over Bruce's conduct, while seven officers who filed complaints against him filed for a judicial review. A year after St. John passed a bylaw that requires apartment buildings with four or more units to offer recycling, only 30% have signed up. The city has set a new registration deadline of May 31st for services to begin in November. Public Works Director Tim O'Reilly tells CBC that officials are still focused on education and encouraging landlords rather than issuing fines. Many tenants in larger buildings still have no recycling options and have to put recyclables in the garbage. The city says it will move towards enforcement if compliance doesn't improve. The Holt government's asking a judge to throw out two lawsuits from American Iron and Metal over the 2023 fire at its waterfront scrapyard in St. John. Province is arguing the cases are moot because the operating approval and salvage dealer's license in question have since expired. Massive fire took 40 hours to put out and triggered a citywide shelter-in-place order. Province then suspended the shredder's operating approval and later revoked the salvage license of AIM. AIM is now suing for a judicial review, arguing the decisions unfairly relied on a task force report that called its operations a risk to public safety, according to Brunswick News. Judge has reserved his decision. New Brunswick's tourism strategy is being dismissed as out of touch by the opposition parties in the province. It's after the government decided to send 13 staff to a Toronto Blue Jays game and closed several small tourist sites, including Cape Enrage, and reduced funding for others. Tourism Minister Isabelle Thériault is defending the moves as part of a plan to boost annual tourism revenue to $3.7 billion by 2031. Meanwhile, according to CBC, Green Party leader David Kuhn says the province isn't capitalizing on its strongest asset, its people, and has replaced border information centers with a chatbot that gives poor answers. The House of Commons returned today for a final stretch before the summer break. Conservative leader Pierre Poilievre says he will push for a debate on how the government handles First Nation land claims. He wants private property owner rights put ahead of all other claims following a recent decision on Aboriginal title in British Columbia. Lawmakers will also debate a budget bill that gives police new authority to search mail with a warrant. Foreign Affairs Minister Anita Anand will also be hosting her Chinese counterpart this week for the first such visit since 2016. Health officials in Uganda have confirmed two new cases of Ebola, bringing the total number of infections there to seven. All cases are linked to an outbreak in neighboring Congo, where suspected cases have now topped 900. The first case in Uganda was a Congolese man who died in Kampala on May 11th before doctors knew he had the virus. Two healthcare workers who treated him have now tested positive. The outbreak has been declared a global health emergency by the World Health Organization. The particular strain of Ebola behind the outbreak has no approved vaccine or treatment. And Pope Leo XIV has issued a sweeping manifesto on artificial intelligence, warning that the technology can weaken democracy, widen inequality, and make war more impersonal. In the 83-page document released today, the pontiff says disinformation has found a powerful amplifier in AI and says indifference to the truth leads slowly towards totalitarianism. He warns that the pursuit of greater profits shouldn't justify sacrificing jobs. Pope's also calling for a shared international framework to curb the technological arms race and ensure accountability. He also warned that the online predation of young people, including grooming and exploitation of youth, is made more insidious by AI. In sports, the Montreal Canadiens host the Carolina Hurricanes for Game 3 of their Eastern Conference Final tonight with the best-of-seven series tied at a game apiece. Team Canada has a day off with the World Hockey Championships in Switzerland. Canada, currently undefeated at 5-0, will wrap up their round-robin portion of the tournament against Czechia on Tuesday. And in the majors, the Blue Jays open a three-game series at home against the Marlins. Now you're up to date. I'm Jeff Goodfellow. Periods of rain ending this evening, then cloudy with a chance of showers after that, a low of 9 overnight. For Tuesday, a mix of sun and cloud, high tomorrow of 24 inland, high of 17 on the coast. And for Wednesday, more showers and a high of 22.
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0: Bonnie Raitt, something to talk about. Greatest hits for the Maritimes. Gas prices, that's what everyone is talking about. Came across an article about sneaky ways to save money on fuel. One is stop topping off your gas tank. I did not know this. But our tanks have a spillover called a vapor canister that releases the vapor, where you don't actually get the extra gas. You're just paying for it for nothing. Yep. It's gone so far that the state of Oregon has made it illegal to top off your gas tank because that toxic vapor just, it's unnecessary. So there you go. I didn't know that. Click and it's done. Don't idle for more than 10 seconds. It's tough in the depths of winter and the peak of summer, but anything after 10 seconds, it's more advantageous for you to turn your car off and start it up again.
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0: 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If your car is going to be stopped for 10 seconds or more, or longer than 10 seconds, it is more fuel efficient to not have your car idling.
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6: Periods of rain ending this evening, then cloudy with a chance of showers after that, a low of 9 overnight. For Tuesday, a mix of sun and cloud, high tomorrow of 24 inland, high of 17 on the coast. And for Wednesday, more showers and a high of 22.
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that's a mighty long time. 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
4: Good afternoon. The Holt government has released an action plan to strengthen New Brunswick Power and position the province as a significant player in the energy sector. Action plans in response to the recent independent review of NB Power that aimed to improve affordability, accountability, and long-term financial sustainability. The province says the action plan will move ahead with all 50 recommendations from the independent review. Key measures include developing a new long-term energy policy, modernizing the Electricity Act, and establishing a consumer advocate office. The plan also calls for greater regional cooperation among maritime utilities and stronger oversight of major projects, including Macaquac, Beldune, and Point Lepreau. Energy Minister Renee Legacy says the goal is to modernize the utility and to help stabilize electricity rates as demand continues to rise. The chief of the St. John Police has announced he's retiring after 38 years in policing. In a statement released today, Chief Robert Bruce says he will step down at the end of his current contract in July. Says the decision follows 5 years of leading the force, a period he describes as focused on modernization and organizational change. Those efforts weren't always smooth, as Bruce faced complaints from rank-and-file members. A workplace conduct review dismissed the majority of complaints against him, although Bruce did apologize for the use of unacceptable language during closed-door meetings. One officer who filed a workplace harassment complaint later took the St. John Board of Police Commissioners to court over Bruce's conduct, while seven officers who filed complaints against him filed for a judicial review. A year after St. John passed a bylaw that requires apartment buildings with four or more units to offer recycling, only 30% have signed up. The city has set a new registration deadline of May 31st for services to begin in November. Public Works Director Tim O'Reilly tells CBC that officials are still focused on education and encouraging landlords rather than issuing fines. Many tenants in larger buildings still have no recycling options and have to put recyclables in the garbage. The city says it will move towards enforcement if compliance doesn't improve. The Holt government's asking a judge to throw out two lawsuits from American Iron and Metal over the 2023 fire at its waterfront scrapyard in St. John. Province is arguing the cases are moot because the operating approval and salvage dealer's license in question have since expired. Massive fire took 40 hours to put out and triggered a citywide shelter-in-place order. Province then suspended the shredder's operating approval and later revoked the salvage license of AIM. AIM is now suing for a judicial review, arguing the decisions unfairly relied on a task force report that called its operations a risk to public safety, according to Brunswick News. Judge has reserved his decision. New Brunswick's tourism strategy is being dismissed as out of touch by the opposition parties in the province. It's after the government decided to send 13 staff to a Toronto Blue Jays game and closed several small tourist sites, including Cape Enrage, and reduced funding for others. Tourism Minister Isabelle Thériault is defending the moves as part of a plan to boost annual tourism revenue to $3.7 billion by 2031. Meanwhile, according to CBC, Green Party leader David Kuhn says the province isn't capitalizing on its strongest asset, its people, and has replaced border information centers with a chatbot that gives poor answers. The House of Commons returned today for a final stretch before the summer break. Conservative leader Pierre Poilievre says he will push for a debate on how the government handles return today for a final stretch before the summer break. Conservative leader Pierre Poilievre says he will push for a debate on how the government handles First Nation land claims. He wants private property owner rights put ahead of all other claims following a recent decision on Aboriginal title in British Columbia. Lawmakers will also debate a budget bill that gives police new authority to search mail with a warrant. Foreign Affairs Minister Anita Anand will also be hosting her Chinese counterpart this week for the first such visit since 2016. Health officials in Uganda have confirmed two new cases of Ebola, bringing the total number of infections there to seven. All cases are linked to an outbreak in neighboring Congo, where suspected cases have now topped 900. The first case in Uganda was a Congolese man who died in Kampala on May 11th before doctors knew he had the virus. Two healthcare workers who treated him have now tested positive. The outbreak has been declared a global health emergency by the World Health Organization. The particular strain of Ebola behind the outbreak has no approved vaccine or treatment. And Pope Leo XIV has issued a sweeping manifesto on artificial intelligence, warning that the technology can weaken democracy, widen inequality, and make war more impersonal. In the 83-page document released today, the pontiff says disinformation has found a powerful amplifier in AI and says indifference to the truth leads slowly towards totalitarianism. He warns that the pursuit of greater profits shouldn't justify sacrificing jobs. Pope's also calling for a shared international framework to curb the technological arms race and ensure accountability. He also warned that the online predation of young people, including grooming and exploitation of youth, is made more insidious by AI. In sports, the Montreal Canadiens host the Carolina Hurricanes for Game 3 of their Eastern Conference Final tonight with the best-of-seven series tied at a game apiece. Team Canada has a day off at the World Hockey Championships in Switzerland. Canada, currently undefeated at 5-0, will wrap up their round-robin portion of the tournament against Czechia on Tuesday. And in the majors, the Blue Jays open a three-game series at home against the Marlins. Now you're up to date. I'm Jeff Goodfellow. Periods of rain ending this evening, then cloudy with a chance of showers after that, a low of 9 overnight. For Tuesday, a mix of sun and cloud, high tomorrow of 24 inland, high of 17 on the coast. And for Wednesday, more showers and a high of 22.
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0: Soul City, greatest hits for the Maritimes, Parlin Brothers, opening up the All Ladies Feel Good Drive Home. I was looking up on this day in 80s history, because we do that sometimes, and it showed up that Rock Lobster went number 56 in the U.S. by the B-52s. So that goes to show you not a lot of events on this day in 80s history. However, the Montreal Canadiens won the Stanley Cup in 1986, beating the Flames 4-3 in game number 5. So, yeah, the 80s, you want a Canadian team to win the Stanley Cup. The 80s was a great decade for that. Last Canadian team to do it, of course. We know the Montreal Canadiens. And if there's a hope of it happening again this year, it's going to be, again, the Montreal Canadiens.
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3: Periods of rain ending this evening, then cloudy with a chance of showers after that, a low of 9 overnight. For Tuesday, mix of sun and cloud, high tomorrow of 24 inland, high of 17 on the coast. And for Wednesday, more showers and a high of 22.
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0: Colin James, Voodoo Thing, greatest hits for the Maritimes. So Billy Joel, last Tuesday there was an announcement about a biopic about his early years before he became famous. Billy has released a statement. He is not in favor of it, and he says there's no way they're going to even get the rights to the music. So how good will a Billy Joel biopic be if you can't use Billy Joel songs? Well, you can guess, right? Yeah, me too. Anyway, speaking of, Big Shot now.
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7: Periods of rain ending this evening, then cloudy with a chance of showers after that, a low of 9 overnight. For Tuesday, a mix of sun and cloud, high tomorrow of 24 inland, high of 17 on the coast. And for Wednesday, more showers and a high of 22.
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